fly to the top. I've been out of shape, taking out the box. I'm an astronaut. I blasted off the planet, rock that caused catastrophe, and it matters more because I had it. Now I had a thought about wreaking havoc on an opposition. Kind of shocking, they want a static with precision. I'm automatic. Quarterback, I ain't talking second. Pack it up on panic.

Słuchacie Radia Super Express. Radia Super Express. Babe, I got a stranger in my mind. And I ain't got a clue how to tell you. Got a stranger in my mind.